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1: Last year, I had back pain radiating down my right leg. 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I'm John Morgan of Morgan & Morgan. 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Then I thought of all of you and how much more devastating this type of injury could be for you. My life stopped. I now feel your pain. Just know at Morgan & Morgan, we got your back. 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

on a Yacht Rock weekend. Had to play that one. Doing the Lido Shuffle on the deck of the yacht. 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

That's what we're doing. It's a Yacht Rock weekend. We're sailing on B105.7 with Eric on Sunday night. And you might remember the story or heard about it that took place here in Indianapolis. It was a hostage situation. Tony Caritsis was someone who was pretty upset about something concerning property. Well, John Hamm is going to be starring in a new series based on a true story of that particular event that happened here in Indy. I think it was 1977. He's going to be playing WIBC reporter Fred Heckman. And American Hostage starts on MGM Plus next month. Should be on HBO Max eventually.

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Sailing our way through the night, it's a Yacht Rock weekend on B105.7. It's all about the variety. You were there, Eric, on Sunday. How about some opportunities to win some cash? 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And then after that, you're entered for your chance to win $250. Thank you for taking our survey. As we continue our sail on the Yacht Rock weekend, it's Ace on B105.

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It's all about the variety with Eric on Sunday night, thinking most of the songs we're playing tonight came out way before there was an internet, at least before we knew about it, and cell phones nowhere to be found. It's the Doobies.

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in the midst of a Yacht Rock weekend on B105.7. It's all about the variety with Eric. Glad you're here on Sunday night. Hope you had a chance to check out all the fun events. Indiana State Fair is going to continue after tomorrow. It's going to be closed tomorrow, but continuing Tuesday through Saturday. Lots to see and do at the fair. Right now, the Eagles taking the long run on B105.

It's all about the variety, B105.7. One of the things about a lot of the songs we're playing this weekend, if you didn't know how to find the right words to let someone know you had an interest, you could play a song. Like this one from Hall & Oates on a Yacht Rock Weekend. Your kiss is on my list. 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

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Somebody said, Eric, the radio just sounds better with the Yacht Rock. 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

It's a Yacht Rock Weekend, B105.7 with Eric on Sunday, and glad you're here. Not often could we do this, play the same artist back-to-back, but on special weekends like this, we do, because it's a Yacht Rock Weekend on B.

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You're with Eric on Sunday night. Christopher Cross there, riding like the wind as we continue our sail until midnight tonight. Tomorrow morning on The Sean Show with Sean Copeland, tough trivia between 6:40 and 6:50. Sean's got your chance to win tickets to Symphony on the Prairie. Who knows? Maybe Motley Crue. Could be the State Fair. All that could happen tomorrow morning. 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B105.7, The Sean Show.

It is a Yacht Rock weekend, B105.7. It's all about the variety, expanded variety on the weekend. You're with Eric here on Sunday night, just after 10. Tomorrow will it be a drier day? It's Indiana. Stick around, we'll find out tomorrow.

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We're doing a Yacht Rock weekend on B105.7. You were there, Eric, on Sunday night, and it was on this date in 1988. IBM introduces software, get this, for AI. That was in 1988. And now we have AI everywhere.

is a Yacht Rock weekend on B105.7. You're with Eric, and Indiana State Fair continues. It's going to be closed tomorrow, as it has been a number of years on Mondays, but resumes on Tuesday through Sunday, and you could be there. 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

enjoying the ride. It is a Yacht Rock weekend on B105.7. It's all about the variety. And here's a song that could probably be played. Yeah, could be played in Halloween for sure. Atlanta Rhythm Section on B.

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It's a Yacht Rock weekend, Ambrosia part of it on B105.7. It's all about the variety of Eric. And I guess the news is the Garfield Safeway grocery store is closing permanently. They've not announced an official date, but they will be closing in the near future there on South Shelby. They've mentioned other stores they have around town, up north on Illinois and Kessler out west, and 16th Street, also Sherman Drive. It's Kenny Loggins, Yacht Rock Weekend, I Believe in Love, on B105.7.

that's happening right now. The last hour of our Yacht Rock ride on the Yacht Rock weekend here at B105.7. Sailing along on Sunday night. You with Eric. 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

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Tinder activity is down almost 20%. So maybe people are meeting people the other way, the old school way. Like back when some of these songs came out. 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

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I think Ray Parker, no, was it Ray Parker Jr.? Was a part of Radio. 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That summer breeze from Seals and Crofts as we sail on the yachts.

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It is a Yacht Rock weekend, Sunday nights on B105.7. And Eric, it's all about the variety. You know, I did not know that orange cream Oreos and apple pie a la mode Oreos ever existed. How did I miss that? But they're coming back. I have to try those cinnamon roll Oreos, too. I've never had those. Been missing out. It's Paul Young on B105.

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Frisco news this morning, it is that water is receding in most places. 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If you need help, calling 211 is your one of the best places you can start. Thankfully, too, very limited rain chance today. We actually should see more sun as the day goes on. High 82.

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0: Well, you've heard of Action News. This is Action News. There is good news this morning. It is that floodwaters are receding in most areas, of course, not before breaking records on the White River in both Noblesville and Anderson, set back in 1913. Didn't quite break records in places like Nora and Broad Ripple, but close to it. You may have saw that the Ravenswood neighborhood, one of the hardest hit. The thing that was most shocking to me to see over the weekend was Hazeldale Parkway just getting washed away there around 106th Street. I mean, really, really wild. Shout out to volunteers who filled 15,000 sandbags over the weekend, sparing some homes in Rocky Ripple. 53 counties now in the state are getting a presidential emergency declaration. That's going to pave the way for help from FEMA. Saw the Pacers and Colts donating $250,000 to flood relief efforts and encouraging fans to make a donation to the Red Cross as well. Or you can donate items as well. They're still collecting items at Washington Township Adult Center. That's across from the Jordan Y there off Westfield Road. They need things like water, prepackaged snacks, clothing, hygiene products, towels, toys, cleaning supplies. So that's a place you can go to donate. I imagine it's also a place you can go if you are in need. And you can, of course, call 211 statewide for more as well.

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Find out the exact time to listen and win $500 today. And coming up just after 640, I've got a pair of tickets to see Motley Crue coming to Ruoff and tickets to Symphony on the Prairie's Boy Band Night with Tough Trivia just ahead.

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1: Got a pair of tickets to see Motley Crue with Tesla and Extreme next Friday the 28th at Ruoff. Also that night, Symphony on the Prairie, my goodness, had to cancel shows over the weekend. I don't know if you saw the video of a flooded out Connor Prairie. Crazy. Anyway, I'm sure they'll be dried out by August 28th, and they're going to do boy band night at Symphony on the Prairie. I've got a six-pack of tickets to that as well. Here's the question. Only 4% of people are a member of this. What is it? Just 4% of people are a member of this. What is it? The correct answer in two songs.

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1: Two tickets to see Motley Crue, Tesla, and Extreme next Friday night at Ruoff, and also a six-pack of tickets to Symphony on the Prairie's Boy Band Night happening that same night. So you're going to have a choice of what you do. And you give some of these tickets away, make somebody's day. So you win, and somebody else in your life is going to win, too, with this question. Only 4% of people are a member of this. What is it? I might have guessed like a warehouse club or something, you know, like Sam's, BJ's, Costco. Got to be higher than 4%. The correct answer is country club. 4% of Americans are a member of a country club. Not I. B1057, because most of them are built around golf, and I'm not a golfer. B1057.com, contest tab. Or built around being rich, and I'm not that either. Go to our website with this correct answer to win.

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0: Were you getting texts from people around the country saying like, hey, are you okay? I got like two. My uncle in Detroit was like, hey, I'm seeing on the news all this flooding in Indianapolis. Are you okay? I'm happy to say we are, of course. Not all of our friends and neighbors are that fortunate. Floodwaters finally starting to recede in most of central Indiana. The damage left behind, though, I mean, just staggering. The White River breaking century-old records in both Noblesville and Anderson, dating back to 1913. Ravenswood, one of the hardest-hit neighborhoods, saw the Conner Prairie was flooded out. And it was really shocking to see places like Hazeldell Parkway and River Road just literally washed away. 53 counties now included in a presidential emergency declaration. That's going to open the door for some federal assistance. And of course, as there would be in any kind of tough thing that happens here, you see Hoosiers helping Hoosiers. Volunteers stayed out late, filling thousands of sandbags, helping to spare some homes in Rocky Ripple. Colts, Pacers, Fever, Noblesville boom, combining to donate $250,000 to the Red Cross for flood relief. And if you want to help locally, you can, of course, donate to the Red Cross. They're also taking donations of water, prepackaged snacks, clothing, hygiene products, cleaning supplies, things like that at a Washington Township Adult Education Center. That is across from the Jordan Y. And you can always call 211 for information on where help is needed or how you can get help. Kind of a tough weekend, but one of those moments where you see how people show up for their neighbors. And I'm happy to say a lot of folks did.

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1: I'm going to tell on myself here. I mean, normally I would applaud people having their phones away, not out, but I was the one with my phone out. We were at a friend of a friend's lake house. It was just south of Trafalgar. Like, I think it has a Nineveh address. And, you know, as you might expect at a rural lake house, cell service is kind of spotty and whatnot. If they had Wi-Fi, I wasn't aware of it. And nobody had their phones out, really, the whole... We were there Friday night and Saturday night. Nobody had their phones out. I had mine out Saturday morning and became aware of how serious the flooding was, you know, here in Indy and other places. And I don't think anybody else knew, except for me, because I was the only person that had my phone out. And I said to a couple people, like, have you seen kind of how bad things seem to be getting back home? You know, I was seeing the first images I saw were of the Ravenswood neighborhood just north of Broad Ripple. And I felt a little bit bad because I was, you know, ruining everybody's time by having my phone out, seeing the bad news, and then sharing about it. And I'm like, okay, well, I'm sure they go down there to escape bad news. We're not going to get invited back, or we'll get talking to about our phone. I felt responsible. I mean, I wasn't doing anything, obviously, but I felt somehow like I needed to be plugged into what was happening. If you need help and resources today, by the way, great place to start is just by calling 211. You can also find ways to help there as well.

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1: Chris from West Harrison sent this. It says, apple is the superior fall flavor, not pumpkin. I said what I said. Well, I don't know if I agree with that, but apple's a great fall flavor. Nancy from Indy sent me this new International Delight apple butter coffee cake flavored coffee creamer. Oh my gosh. How good that must be. All right. We're getting a little loosey goosey around here. We're letting apple flavored things into Sean's Pumpkin Spice Patrol. It's fine. You can tell me about any and all pumpkin spice and apparently apple things you spot in the wild. Send a picture to the text line 317-681-1057.

0: going through pictures and texts at 317-681-1057 of flooding and things you experienced over the weekend. You can keep sending those if you'd like, 681-1057. I also want to hear about what you ate this weekend.
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0: On a Monday morning, I always like a little weekend eating show and tell. I ate something over the weekend that I've never heard of. And somebody was raving about this, and I'm like, how can this be your favorite thing? I've never even heard of it. So, so good. Can't wait to tell you about that. And more food news is next. 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
0: Cracker Barrel is making some more changes. They've taken, I guess, black-eyed peas and apple dumplings off the menu. And people are ticked about it. I think I've had that apple dumpling back in the day with ice cream on it. Pretty good. You will not, sorry, Fergie, you will not find me enjoying a black-eyed pea. Mm-mm. No thanks, Tom Hanks. I thought that restaurants were getting away from this, getting away from more co-branded places. Like, there was a KFC Taco Bell down the street here from the radio station. They yanked the KFC out of it. It's just Taco Bell now. There was a Taco Bell Pizza Hut near our house. Mm-mm, pulled the Pizza Hut out of it. It's just Taco Bell now. So, I don't know. Maybe it's just Taco Bell who's doing that. But it made me think other places were doing away with combo locations. Well, B-Dubs and Jimmy John's, they're getting into it. Buffalo Wild Wings and Jimmy John's opening co-branded locations now across the country. That's interesting. They just opened a B-Dubs to go near our house. I assume it's because there's not really a full blown Buffalo Wild Wings near us, but there's this little strip mall B-dubs to go. I'm guessing it's mostly for DoorDash or maybe to compete with, what's that other place? Wingstop. DoorDash, speaking of DoorDash, says the $15 cheeseburger meal is disappearing. They say there's only three cities in America now where you can still order a burger, fries, and a drink for less than $15. We are not one of those cities. I mean, you can get a cheeseburger meal for $15. You just can't get it delivered for $15, right? Taco Bell's coming out with a tahine-centric menu. Andy has really gotten me into tahine. Like, I'll get that as on my margarita glass instead of salt. I don't really know what tahine is. Andy likes it on fruit, too. I don't really know what tahine is, but I can tell you what I think it is. It tastes like Lowry's seasoned salt, but just with lime flavoring. It's good. It's good. What is the best thing you ate or drank over the weekend? On the text at 317-681-1057. We were fortunate enough to be at a friend of a friend's lake house just south of Trafalgar. I think it has a Nineveh address. Again, we were in the Bible, but we had dinner Friday night on the way to the lake house in Trafalgar, a place called Crowbar, and they have prime rib. Prime rib's hard to find, man. It was really good. It was really good. Some of the best prime rib I've had in a long time. Great baked potato. You think you had one baked potato, you've had them all, but there's some really good baked potatoes and some bad baked potatoes out there. It was a good one. We had to park across the street because the Crowbar was so full. We had to park across the street at the Big Red Liquor Store, and we went in. I'm like, let's go in and just make sure it's okay to park here. And we went in, and they were playing B105.7 in the Big Red Liquors in Trafalgar, and Sandy working behind the counter recognized Andy and I. She was very sweet, and she let us park at the liquor store so we could go across the street and have dinner. Thank you, Sandy. It's great to meet you. Met somebody else there in the liquor store, too, actually. The Sean Show family in Trafalgar hanging out at the liquor store. There were some friends of the lake house people we were with. They knew some other folks at a nearby lake house who were having, and I kid you not, a moose roast. I guess they go up fishing and hunting in Canada a lot, and they came home with some moose meat. Yeah, I tried it. I'm like, when am I going to have the opportunity to try moose meat? I'm going to try it. It tasted like steak. It really wasn't. It wasn't gamey. It was pretty good. I'm not going to seek it out, but if you ever get a chance to eat moose, don't turn your nose up at it. 317-681-1057 if you want to chime in with some weekend eating show and tell. 681-1057. For now, that's food news.

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Maybe a stray shower or two today, but sunnier and a high of just 82. Less humid tomorrow.

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1: Hey, you've heard of Action News. This is Action News. Thank you. Floodwaters receding in most areas this morning, but not before breaking records on the White River in both Noblesville and Anderson. I saw CBS Sunday Morning yesterday was live in Anderson, standing by a stop sign where the water was all the way up to the stop sign. Ravenswood, of course, one of the hardest hit neighborhoods here in the city, was really shocked to see that video. Maybe you saw it of Hazel Dell Parkway near 106th Street just getting washed away. Crazy. Saw aerial photos of Connor Prairie being flooded. This is one of my favorite stories of the weekend. I mean, there's not a lot of bright spots, really. Volunteers who came out, hundreds of volunteers came out and filled 15,000 sandbags to help kind of shore up the levee there in Rocky Ripple. And they definitely spared some homes there. Pacers and Colts donating $250,000 to flood relief efforts. They did that to the American Red Cross. And they're encouraging fans to do the same. Or you can donate items. They're collecting items at still at Washington Township Adult Education Center across from the Jordan Y there off Westfield Road. They need things like water and prepackaged snacks and clothing, hygiene products, towels, toys, cleaning supplies, and the like. You can call 211 to get more information about help if you need it or if you want to help. They've got that there as well at 211. And you can text me if you have anything to share from the weekend. What did you experience? What did you see? 317-681-1057. You can text or call. Just a young

0: It's time for a Monday morning old man rant. So I'll share a disproportionately strong opinion about something that really doesn't matter all that much. This morning, I'm going to give people a taste of their own medicine because I'm going to judge judgy people. I'm judging judgy people. I think you might agree with me. Unless you're one of these super judgy people, then maybe not. Find out. 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
12: Old Man River, at Old Man River, he must know something.
0: It is time for a Monday morning Old Man Rant. This is where I will share a disproportionately strong opinion about something that may not matter all that much. My question this morning is, can you better your life without immediately becoming judgy about everybody else's? Somebody at the lake house we were at this weekend had recently quit smoking. Good for you. Seriously. Except now they apparently work for the Surgeon General because they would not stop telling the smokers who were in the crowd how bad smoking is for them. You think they don't know that? Nobody's lighting up a cigarette in 2026 and thinking, nature's vitamins, right? Reminds me of somebody else I know who recently became a vegetarian. Again, good for you. But now every time I eat meat, I've got to sit through a TED talk about why I shouldn't. Another person I know recently quit drinking. That's fantastic. I am genuinely happy for them. I support them. I won't drink around them. You know, I'm all about this change that you're making. Now they've gotten really into cooking instead. And now they're judging my cookware. Apparently my plastic-coated utensils are killing me. Maybe they are. But you know what? My friend, booze was killing you, but I never slapped the Tito's out of your hand. Why does self-improvement sometimes have to go along with superiority? That's my question. You know, quit smoking, stop drinking, become a vegetarian, exercise, meditate, throw away every plastic spatula in your house, and cook exclusively with a hand-carved wooden spoon blessed by Gwyneth Paltrow. I applaud you to do all of those things, but can you maybe improve your life without turning it into everybody else's homework? You know, better yourself quietly. Be more of an inspiration, not an infomercial. And if that is impossible, take your organic bamboo spatula and get off my lawn.
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1: Well, you've heard of Akshon News. This is Akshon News. I'm Sean. Floodwater is receding in most of the area today, but man, the damage left behind, it is staggering in some cases. The White River breaking century-old records set back in 1913, the Great Flood of 1913, they call it. These records were broken in both Noblesville and Anderson. Ravenswood, I know, is one of the hardest hit neighborhoods. Saw aerial footage of Connor Prairie being flooded out over the weekend. The most shocking thing that I saw, I mean, this was all over national news, too. I had family from other parts of the country texting like, hey, are you guys okay? We see all this happening in Indianapolis. And I think the video that was most shocking to me and I guess to media folks, they was on, like I said, national news all over the country was Hazeldell Parkway getting just washed away near 106th Street. Then part of River Road washed away, too. At least 7 people have lost their lives statewide in this flooding. 53 counties now included in a presidential emergency declaration. That's going to open up the door for some federal assistance. And great stories, as there always is, of people stepping up, you know, Hoosiers helping Hoosiers. My favorite story there was seeing thousands of people, hundreds of people probably, filling thousands of sandbags. I'm protecting homes in Rocky Ripple. Saw the Colts, Pacers, Fever, the Boom. They're combining to donate $250,000 to local Red Cross flood relief efforts and encouraging fans to donate as well. And if you have items that you are able to donate to flood victims, you can take those to the Washington Township Adult Center. It's across from the Jordan YMCA, and they're looking for things like water and prepackaged snacks, clothing, hygiene products, towels, cleaning supplies. And of course, you can always call 211 for more information on where help is needed or if you need help yourself. It has been a rough few days for a lot of our friends and neighbors, but happy to see people stepping up.

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1: I'll tell you, it would have been really easy to not even know what was happening this weekend. We were at a friend of a friend's lake house south of Trafalgar. Again, I think it had a Nineveh address. And nobody seemed to have their phones out all weekend. So no phones out, no TV on. You know, we're kicking it old school. We're playing cards. We're talking to each other. Sharing stories around a bonfire, that kind of stuff. But on Saturday morning, we were at the lake house Friday night and Saturday night. On Saturday morning, I was one of the first people to wake up and was out on the little porch having coffee by myself. And I thought, well, I'm out here by myself. I'm going to get my phone out and see what's happening in the news and whatever. Then I saw all how awful the flooding was getting in, places like the Ravenswood neighborhood and parts of Noblesville, Anderson, et cetera. And then I knew all these people here at this lake house. They didn't know any of this because none of them had their phones out. So I had to one person was like, hey, have you seen the flooding? And then I kind of felt bad because, there was nothing that anybody where we were could do. So I just made everybody feel sad by telling them about the flooding. It really was some of the stuff that I saw on social media over the weekend. I mean, it really was shocking. Like, again, I still can't get over the video of Hazel Dell Parkway, part of it just getting washed away.

0: Let's talk about text, baby. Let's talk about you and me. Let's talk about all the good things and the bad things that may be. Let's talk about texts. Let's talk about texts. Let's talk about texts. Let's talk about texts.
1: 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If you ever want to text the show, I love that people are one Sean Show family member sending in a text about another. Jody from the East Side says, Sean, this made me think of Brisket Brian. And show somebody talking to their doctor, and the doctor says, do you smoke? The person says, yeah. The doctor says, what, like cigarettes, marijuana? The person says, no, mostly beef and pork. Yeah, Brisket Brian. I had some smoked ribs over the weekend. Somebody did them on one of those fancy Traeger grills. Oh, man, it was so good. Carrie from Greenfield. Sean, you get all the credit for our awesome date night Saturday. We went to our first candlelight concert. It was so cool. Did you do it at the Scottish Rite? I know a lot of them are there. She says, we'll definitely be doing that again. Thank you again for mentioning it on the air. So fun. She said, I was also loving the Yacht Rock weekend. I think it's my favorite theme weekend. Might be mine too. She says, although all of Indiana needs a yacht for the flooding, it's so sad. Yeah, I did at some point over the weekend think, man, it's kind of weird timing that we're doing a boat-themed weekend when, you know, part of our city is flooding. Oops. Thanks for checking out the Yacht Rock weekend. Thanks for texting the show on a Monday at 317-681-1057.

0: Well, speaking of hungry eyes, we're about to do some food news. It is off to work we go. Start the No Repeat Workday with the All Music Hour. And yes, food news is ahead. Let me ask you this. If somebody brings something to a dinner party, a cookout, a potluck, whatever, and it's not very good, how honest are you about that? Well, I was faced with that over the weekend. I wasn't very honest. Spoiler alert. Save my honesty for the radio. Food news is next. Hey, it's proud AAA member Sean Copeland here.
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0: How honest are you if somebody brings something to like a cookout or a barbecue or a potluck or a dinner party or whatever, and if somebody brings something and it stinks? Are you honest about that? We were at our friend's lake house over the weekend, and they did ribs Saturday night for dinner. And this guy, Gary, who I spent a lot of time visiting with, Gary was awesome. Gary brought macaroni and cheese, and he was a little bit bragging about his macaroni and cheese. Different cheeses he had used, and it was going to be a fancy baked one, et cetera, et cetera. And then when it came time to dinner, I got to be honest with you, it was bland and it was dry. And people who maybe know Gary better than I do told him that. Gary, this macaroni and cheese, man, a little bland and a little dry. I didn't know Gary well enough to say that. I saved my insults like a gentleman to do on the air. But when he asked, "What do you think of the macaroni and cheese?" I said, "It's good, Gary." And it was. It was good. But it wasn't great. I don't know. You're honest with your friends, right? Probably. We were gathered at this lake house to celebrate my friend Marcy's birthday. And I was excited because I knew that it was somebody's birthday. There was going to be cake. Although Marcy was going on and on about her, you know, "What's your favorite kind of cake, Marcy?" And she likes this cherry chip cake. She said, I like a cherry chip cake. I'm like, I don't know what that is. I've never heard of it. Well, it's her friend's mom, Suze made this cherry chip cake. Oh my God. I don't know what Suze did with this thing, but it was unlike any cake I've ever had. It was unbelievable. Have you ever heard of a cherry chip cake? I'm going to have to get Suze's recipe. And you know, by the way, with a name like Suze, you know, she probably is a good baker. I don't know why. That just sounds like the name of somebody who knows their way around a kitchen, Suze. I also tried over the weekend moose meat. What is the most unusual protein that you've ever had? My answer prior to this would be kangaroo, and kangaroo still might be my top answer, but I tried moose meat over the weekend. There was somebody else on the lake who was doing a moose roast. I guess they fish and hunt a lot in Canada, and they came into some moose meat. They were doing a moose roast, and somebody from our place drove the boat over and got some moose meat and brought it back. You know, it tasted a lot like steak. Much like the aforementioned macaroni and cheese, it was a little bland, but it tasted a lot like steak. Also had great prime rib at a place called I ate a lot of meat this weekend. Went to the Crowbar in Trafalgar, and they have a great prime rib on Friday night. It was really, really great. And a shout out to Sandy, who works at the Big Red Liquor in Trafalgar. The Crowbar's parking lot was full. I'm like, let's go park in the liquor store across the way, but let's run in and ask them and make sure it's okay. We'll tell them we'll come in and buy something after dinner. And we did. And Sandy was working behind the counter. They were playing B105.7. She recognized Andy and I, and I don't think that we got royal treatment. I think she would have let anybody park in that liquor store parking lot. So shout out to you, Sandy. All right, 317-681-1057. You get any weekend eating show and tell, hit me with it, 681-1057. For now, that's food news.

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where things kind of stand this morning after a weekend of historic flooding in our city. And how you can help as well, coming up in two songs. It's the Sean Show on B105.7. More sun as the day goes on today. Maybe a stray shower, high 82.

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1: Yeah, you've heard of Action News. This is Action News. And topping our news this morning, the fact that floodwaters are receding. If there's good news, that's it. Of course, records were broken over the weekend on the White River in both Noblesville and Anderson. I was watching CBS Sunday Morning with Indy's very own Jane Pauley, and they had a reporter live in Anderson. And behind him was a stop sign, and like the water was right up to just the base of the stop sign. I think the thing that I saw that first got me was I saw an aerial photo of the Ravenswood neighborhood. And I was like, I can't believe that is in our city. You know what I mean? And then the part of Hazeldell Parkway just getting washed away near 106th Street. Similarly, that happened to part of River Road. Just crazy. One of the most encouraging and kind of cool things I saw was folks getting together, dozens of folks, if not hundreds of folks, getting together to fill 15,000 sandbags in Rocky Ripple. That no doubt spared some homes. In some cases, lives weren't spared, right? At least 7 people have died from flooding statewide. 53 counties have gotten a presidential emergency declaration. That's going to pave the way for some help from FEMA. Pacers and Colts donating $250,000 to flood relief efforts through the American Red Cross. They're encouraging fans to do the same, to make a donation to the Red Cross. Or you can donate items. In Marion County at the Washington Township Adult Education Center, it is across from the Jordan YMCA there on Westfield Boulevard. They need things like water and prepackaged snacks and clothing and hygiene products and towels and toys and cleaning supplies, too. You can call 211 for more info on how you can help, or if you need help, you can call 211. And if you have anything to share from the weekend, hit me on the text 317-681-1057. I had a bad

0: Get I like right. No bigotry, no doubt. Yeah. Black Street Productions. We out, we out, ride. We out, we out, we out.
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0: Today is National Thrift Shop Day. I've definitely given more to thrift shops than I have taken or purchased. Got a few blouses from, there's a really nice Goodwill at, 116th and Olio there, where the Ale Emporium is in that little shopping center. That's a nice Goodwill. You might even call it a Great Will. No, nobody would call it that. It's also National Pineapple Juice Day. A go-to bevy for me in the summer is a vodka soda pineapple. It gives you a little bit of, summertime tropical kind of taste, but without a ton of calories. Some of those tropical sweet drinks are so crazy loaded with sugar. When I was a kid, my mom would have a big pitcher in the fridge sometimes, and it was orange juice mixed with pineapple juice. Now that is a good combination.

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1: Action News? No, this is Action News. Floodwaters are receding in most areas, although some areas to south of the city, not quite receding yet, like Morgan County. Mooresville, I know. There have been some water rescues taking place in Mooresville this morning still yet. Of course, in the city of Indianapolis, Ravenswood, one of the hardest hit neighborhoods in Hamilton County. I was really shocked. I mean, this is stuff that has been all over national news and all over social media. Really shocked to see Hazel Dell Parkway near 106th Street just get totally washed away. Part of River Road getting washed away. I was encouraged to see people. I mean, we're talking people, you know, there were kids out there and families filling up sandbags, sparing homes in Rocky Ripple. 15,000 sandbags were filled. And you know what? The kids that were out there doing that, good on the parents who had their kids out there being a part of that. They will remember that. And you're creating a, you know, a culture with your kid of neighbor helping neighbor.
2: Can you beat?
1: Right? So, nicely done. Pacers and Colts. Tip of the cap to them, donating $250,000 to local flood relief efforts. 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You can also call, just pull out your phone and call 211 if you want more info on maybe assistance that you need or assistance that you could provide. You can call 211 and get more. And of course, I'd love to hear stories from the weekend too, if you have them and can text safely, do so, 317-681-1057.

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1: This share comes in on the text line 317-681-1057 from our pal Barb the Cocktail Queen. Remember that not only are people dealing with flooding, of course, from the weekend, but people were dealing with storm damage from a few days prior to that, like last week in storms. A tree fell on Barb's house, and she sent us this positive update via a video message to 681-1057.
2: 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I probably have close to $500 worth of gift cards. And look at that.
1: 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Got her some Walmart, Target gift cards and one to Total Wine. 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
7: Colts have today and tomorrow off from training camp practice after practices both yesterday and Saturday. They'll be back on the practice field Wednesday for a joint one with the Atlanta Falcons. They'll have two joint practices with the Falcons both Wednesday and Thursday. And then they will host Atlanta on Lucas Oil, at Lucas Oil, for the second preseason game on Saturday. 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

Why does self-improvement often have to come with superiority? Can't you better your life without immediately becoming judgy about everybody else's? 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My old man rant from earlier in the show seemed to strike a chord on the text line. Got a lot of text about this. Somebody at the lake house this weekend that I was at had recently quit smoking. Very happy for them. But now they won't stop telling other smokers how bad smoking is for them. Like, they know that. It reminds me of somebody else I know who recently became a vegetarian. Again, good for you. I'm happy that you're making this choice if you feel like it's going to better your life. But now every time I eat meat, I've got to sit through a TED talk about why I shouldn't. Or another person I know has quit drinking. That's awesome. I will support you. I won't drink around you. I'll do whatever I can. Really happy for you. And now they're really into cooking instead of drinking, I guess. And now they're judging my cookware. Telling me my plastic-coated utensils are killing me. Maybe they are, but you know what? Booze was killing you. I just don't understand why self-improvement has to include superiority. Quit smoking, stop drinking, become a vegetarian, exercise, meditate, throw away every plastic spatula in your house and only use ones that are hand-carved in wood and blessed by Gwyneth Paltrow. I applaud you for all of that. But just improve your life without making it somebody else's homework. That's all I'm saying. You can better yourself quietly, you know? You can be more of an inspiration and less of an infomercial. And if that's impossible, it's probably not, but if it is, you know, you can take your bamboo spatula and get off my lawn. It's the Sean Show on B105.7.

0: Wrapping up the Sean Show for Monday, August 17th, 2026, the year of our Lord here at B105.7. What a show today. What a weekend. So many folks in our area have had and continue to have. I mean, there have been some water rescues happening in Morgan County even this morning. So folks, still not out of the woods yet, and man, a lot of cleanup to go. Especially in like the Ravenswood neighborhood. I know I've mentioned that a lot. Or like, you know, how long is it going to take to get Hazeldale Parkway redone? I mean, it could be years. Who knows? 211 for more info on how to help, or if you need help, you can call 211. Pacers and Colts donating money to the Red Cross, encouraging you to do the same. And you can still donate items at the Washington Township Education Center, the Adult Center, rather. It's basically across from the Jordan Y. They're off Westfield. They need water, prepackaged snacks, cleaning supplies, hygiene products, towels, and toys. Things like that. All right. Thanks for doing what you can. Thanks for listening this morning. Thanks for letting me be a small part of your Monday. Annie Fox is back from a week off. I'm sure she'll be sharing some some vacation adventures. Maybe some education adventures, too. Who knows? And Dan this afternoon has Money For You with B's Big Bucks at 2:50. Do your best to make this the best Monday of your life. I'll talk to you again tomorrow. Love you. Bye.
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That TLC show is this week. That is crazy. I feel like I bought tickets so long ago. It's B105.7 with Annie, back from vacation. Just spent the last, I don't even know how many days at this point. We took our camper and we drove to Maine, Bar Harbor, Acadia National Park area, and then drove back. Shout out to my husband who did all the driving. He doesn't trust me in the camper. I wouldn't either. I can't even make a turn on my Subaru, but we are back and ready to have a good time. Thank you so much for letting me be a part of your day. Danny, B105.7.

One of the things I was doing on vacation is just crying over the videos of all of the storms, the flooding that has been going on. It's B105.7, absolutely devastating to watch. I did see that the White River has crested record-breaking levels, which I don't think we need them to tell it's record-breaking. We just need to look at all of our neighbors that are underwater. If that is you, my heart is with you. I can't even imagine. Like, how do you even clean up for that? We are posting links to help if you need it on our website, B1057.com. I'd make a donation to the Red Cross. They're going to be out helping people get back out on their feet. But yeah, scary, scary times. $500 in the Bees Big Bucks jackpot. Maybe you could use that money. $250. It's yours today. Least

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Well, somebody had a great weekend. It's B105.7. Just looking out our studio windows. There's like a, I think it's an empty Corona bottle outside the window. It's Annie. How are you doing? It's Monday. I know you can use an extra boost. Let's stand up tall. Let's stretch. We've got this. I am such a sucker for these surveys that they do. Can you guess what the number one soda is in Indiana? Because I guess correctly. We're going to share with you coming up on B.

There's this map that shows the number one soda. I call it pop. I grew up outside Chicago, in the state of Indiana, based on our opinions of what we like. What do you think is number one? Mountain Dew coming in the top spot. And I thought that is exactly, I don't know why I stereotyped us. I guess Mountain Dew right off the bat, but it made me think about when I was in high school. I would wake up every morning. If my mom's listening, I don't know why she let me do this. Every morning I wake up at high school and I'd slam a cup of Mountain Dew and then I'd go about my day. Like that was my breakfast, a cup of Mountain Dew.

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1: I was driving through the intersection, then out of nowhere, a car hit me. Bills just started coming in. It was just very, very overwhelming. Once Hensley took over, there was just a giant sigh of relief. 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Hire Hensley.
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It's B105.7, where it's all about the variety. Danny, we've been talking about favorite sodas. Indiana's number one choice is Mountain Dew, according to this new survey, but not according to our text line at 317-681-1057. Getting votes for RC, oh my gosh, Royal Crown. Sign me up. Coke Zero? Mountain Dew Live Wire? Oh, I haven't heard that one in a really long time. Robert, though, making me feel a little bit better about my parents' choices. I was talking about how I wake up every morning, I'd slam like a cup of Mountain Dew as my breakfast. And this one says, my parents will let me fill up a water jug of Mountain Dew and go to soccer practice. I guess you're so hopped up on sugar, you could run it off?

I did not know this would turn into such a debate. It's B105.7 with Annie. $500 in the Bees Big Bucks jackpot. That is yours today at 250. But talking about how Mountain Dew has been voted Indiana's top soda, we're all like, not on our tax line. But then there is this sub-argument now going on about the best root beer. I love a good local root beer. A&W root beer getting some votes here. Barg's, which is all like national ones or whatever. But then we're breaking it down like the Mug and Bug. Best root beer. Triple X and Lafayette. Do you have a favorite? Because I want to go try it. I love a good local root beer.

First day back from vacation. Thank you for letting me be part of your day. It's B105.7. I don't know where my phone is. I think it's in the car. I'm going to try to go this entire time at work without my phone, which is very hard because we all know we're glued to our smartphones, but also have to use so much of it to post on social media. I want to take bets on when I'm going to crack. I haven't yet. I've been in here a while. I want to say I want to give myself a pat on the back. How long could you go without using your phone? It's B105.7.

Man, the rain, the flooding. Oh my gosh. Absolutely heartbreaking to watch these videos. It's B105.7 with Annie. However, coming out of the storm, we are seeing some good news stories. You're like, Annie, what do you even mean by that? I mean, Hoosiers have this way of stepping up whenever there's something going on and helping their neighbor any way they can. And I've been following a lot of different stories. And if you have one, I love to hear it. 317-681-1057. This one came through. Elizabeth on our text line said, I want to give a shout out to all the Pendleton students who stepped up when the schools canceled for 2 days to bag sand and help people evacuate their houses. Really cool to see that one. Holt Park and Rocky Ripple, I saw this one. The sand volleyball courts there, the league, they showed up and they used the sand from their volleyball courts to make sandbags to help out there. So again, it just makes you think like you're not, you feel like when disaster is striking, when things are happening to you, that you are all alone. But then you look out and your neighbors are trying to help you and you're like, makes you feel a little less disconnected, and that, yeah, we're going to get through this together.

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B105.7 with Annie. What's going on? How are we doing? First day back from vacation. I'm ready to go. I'm set. Man, we are ready to rock and roll. State Fair going on closed today because it is Monday, $2 Tuesday. Tomorrow, a lot of deals going on. $2 corn dog. Hello. We're going to be out there on Saturday. Don McLean going to be out free stage. You can check out the full schedule on the Indiana State Fair website. Make a plan, get out there. I'll be out there Friday with my family, checking things out. I just got back from vacation, spent, I think, 40 hours with my husband in the car. And I love him. I want to thank him for getting us to Maine and there and back safely, drove the whole time. But I've noticed something when we were trapped in the car together, a new ick, if you will. Going to share with you coming up on B105.7.

B105.7, where it's all about the variety with Annie. I feel bad saying this out loud because my husband just literally drove for 40 hours. And so, you know, it's me though. This is how it goes. We were in the truck for 40 hours pulling our camper. We drove from here to Maine, made a couple of stops along the way, but I realized a new ick. And you know what an ick is? It's like a little thing, nothing big, that you're just like, ugh, ick. My husband's talk to text in the truck. New ick unlocked at 40 hours of listening to it. I don't talk to anything. I don't even talk to our smart speaker. You should though tell it to play B105.7. But it's weird to me. I don't like it. And listening to my husband do it for 40 hours, I really don't like it. I looked at him at one point. I'm like, oh my gosh, is this what he sounds like? And I don't realize it.

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Taylor Swift, who was on the other side of the ocean for a wedding without Travis Kelce. And before we start talking, he's in training camp. He's got things to think about. NFL season is here, baby. Football back in action. So excited to watch the Colts this season. Who do we think? Daniel Jones, right? We think he's going to be the guy, right? No, we're not getting hurt. It'll be a better season this year. Colts are off for training camp, but then they've got joint practices, I think, with the Atlanta Falcons, if you want to check out the Colts last year in Westfield for training camp. B105.7.

What are we eating for lunch? It's B105.7. I'm laughing. We were trying to eat everything that defrosted in our fridge from our camping trip that we just went on. I don't know, we packed food. We were going to Maine. I knew I was going to eat out because I love, that's one of my favorite things. I love, my husband was breaking it down for me. He's like, Annie, like anything with like trees and the ocean and water, and you love trying new food. I'm like, yeah. Well, our freezer popped open while we were driving back. The camper went in and there's just food everywhere. And so we're trying to like eat everything that defrosted out of the fridge. So we've been eating a big tub of beef Papa Charlie's. Is that what it's called? Beef sandwiches for like the past couple.

I always know that Mother Nature is powerful, and then you just see things like the bridge on Hazeldale Parkway around 106 in River Road just washed away, the water just taking it. And this is just a reminder, if you see a barricade up, please do not go around it. If you see water that is standing, do not try to drive through it. We need to be safe and we need to be smart. And if you need more information on how to make donations or if you need help, 211 will get you more information on that. It's B105.7.

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7: Why it's so much junk while I was on vacation. 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

just laughing because I introduced my 6-year-old niece to that song. 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

V105.7 with Annie. I was out at the State Fair yesterday. It was a little rainy. It was a little muddy, but it was still fun. Oh my gosh. I love the State Fair so much. We're going back on Friday. My family's coming into town. Going to do some rides. There's a ride there though. I don't know what it's called. It's like a little mini tugboat. It's in the Kiddie Land area, so it should not be scary. It's not scary. But my nephew loved it. I rode it like 8 times last year, and I just sent my sister a snap yesterday. I was like, I don't think I could do it this year. Fair is closed today. Mondays are off. $2 Tuesdays back tomorrow, though, so make sure you check it out. It's B105.7.

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Historic flooding. I think they were comparing it like even worse than the catastrophic flood of 1913. If we're going all the way back to 1913, you know things are bad. I was seeing the videos of Federal Hill Commons in Noblesville. People looking out their apartment to where there's supposed to be a park, and then there's just water everywhere. But I was also seeing all the good news stories that we're sharing. The Animal Protection League in Anderson, they had to evacuate their building. They took everyone to the fairgrounds, and they were there, and they're like, hey, we need fosters. And people were stepping up, but some of the dogs had not got their vaccinations yet, and we all know, like, kind of dangerous. You don't know the situation. And so they're having a hard time finding them fosters. And that's when Dr. Dana, a local vet, was like, hey, I will show up. I will vaccinate these dogs. I will donate the vaccines. Let's get them into homes. And then another vet, Dr. Crabtree, donated microchips. And now these dogs are looking to find fosters and eventually forever homes. And just, I wouldn't say surprising, because it happens every time that something like a disaster happens. We see our neighbors stepping up and doing good things. And if you want to share a story, 317-681-1057.

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That way you can take us with you everywhere you go, and you'll be ready to win B's big bucks, $500 in the jackpot. If you missed the time earlier with the Sean Show, he tells you every weekday morning at 8:50, but I'll tell you again, $250, $500 is going to be yours.

I don't know why I love these things. I'm also the kind of person who used to fill out all those different questionnaires, like, oh, let's see how much you've changed. I'm like, yes, please. This one says, what do you think the favorite soda of every state is? Can you guess Indiana's? We'll get to it next on B.

You're home for the No Repeat Workday, B105.7 with Annie. They put out this map, top sodas. Do you say soda or pop, or is it Coke? I grew up outside Chicago. We said pop, moved here at soda. And then my grandparents live in Kentucky, and everything was Coke there. I want an orange Coke. I want a root beer Coke. I'm like, that's not a Coke then. But anyway, I digress. Number one in Indiana. Did you guess Mountain Dew? Number one choice for Hoosiers, if you're going to grab. I'm not a big soda drinker. I will say, my husband always laughs. He knows what I'm going to say every time someone says they have Cherry Coke. My follow-up question is always, is it Cherry Coke out of a fountain, or do you mix it with grenadine? They're like, oh, I mix it. I'm like, oh, no, gross. And they always give me this look. I'm like, I'm not trying to like say that you're going to make it gross. I just only like Cherry Coke if it's out of a fountain.

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It's B105.7, where it's all about the variety with Annie. I feel like this is something that would go down in my neighborhood. I've tried it. I've looked up fake bushes because we have to have a certain number of plants in front of our house per HOA rules. This woman has gone viral because she showed herself spray painting her dead bushes so she didn't have to get in trouble with the HOA. I like your style. I like it a lot. In fact, I'm waiting for us to get a letter because our grass is kind of outgrown. We've had so much rain and we've been gone for 10, 11, 12. I don't know how many days I've been gone. Been gone a while. And so that's my on my husband's to-do list. Like, I know I got to get to it before we get in trouble. But he swears there's this person who lives around the block from us that paints their grass green because when it rains, the sidewalk also turns green.

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1: Hey, shout out to my Westfield Rocks who are on the Today Show earlier today. Back to school segment going on there. First day of school in Westfield. I know we are one of the later schools to go back, which is absolutely crazy. Some people not in school now because of the flooding. My parents, they live in Northwest Indiana, which had a flooding, but they had, I don't even know what it's called, like a they had a massive windstorm up there, and so some people in my parents' neighborhood have been without power for like 10 days, and they showed pictures, and I'm like, oh my gosh, there's just tree limbs everywhere, and I think we can all just take a collective sigh and say, Mother Nature, can you please just leave us alone for a little bit, please. If you do need assistance, we are posting links on our website, B1057.com, and I'm with you. I'm thinking about you, and if there's anything that you think we could do to help, please let us know.

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I was listening to the Sean show this morning in his food news. He was talking about how DoorDash says the $15 cheeseburger meal is disappearing, which is a burger, fries, and a drink for less than $15.

Yeah, we made a couple of stops on the road. Now, I know we're on the road and we're just stopping at travel stops, but I spent like over $30 on fast food meals and I wasn't getting anything extravagant. I think we just got two like value meals and it was over $30. I'm like, oh my gosh, things are getting crazy. The thing that got me while I was on vacation, I was in Maine. They had attached to our campground, which is very dangerous, a lobster hut that sold two for $24 lobster rolls. You want to guess how many I ate?

It's B105.7, where it's all about the variety with Annie. Thank you so much for giving me part of your day today. First day back from vacation. Feels good. We did it. We made it through. I will say also, if you're checking, I did not find my phone yet. I lost it at some point. I'm pretty sure it's in my car. I wanted to know if I could go the whole day without going out to get it, and I did. So I'm going to give myself a win because I've been spending too much time on social media. I still got to post all my photos from vacation. It's overwhelming. There's so many beautiful things, and I have dogs. And so much like if you have dogs, if you have kids, in order to get one photo, you have to take 47 of them. So I have to go through and find out which ones are the good ones and share them. It's, you know, poor me, you know, vacation complaints. I hope you have a great day. If you are dealing with flooding, cleanup and all that sort of stuff, I am with you. I'm thinking of you. And, man, it's got to get better, right? They say the rivers have crested. I'm looking at the forecast. There is some rain in the forecast this week. So, just Mother Nature. Go on, get. Let's go ahead and say that. $500 to Bee's Big Bucks. That's yours today. Dan is in next, and he's got the money for you at $250.

Here's Adele and Rolling in the Deep on B105.7, where we're all about the variety. And good afternoon. My name is Dan. Of course, much of Indiana still reeling from the floods that we've gotten over the past couple of days. Wherever you are, I do hope that you are safe. And hopefully today I can bring a little joy and some smile and laughter to your life. Something to make things easier. Like, for example, these big bucks. I'm calling out a name today at 250. I'm hoping that it is yours. If it is yours, you'll have 10 minutes to give me a call back. The number is going to be 317-681-1057.

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B105.7. It's a Monday. We're getting through this together. Found this, though, to be rather interesting. Arizona State University recently launched a new bachelor's degree program in, ready for this, content creation. In other words, it's a degree in being an influencer. I mean, it makes sense, I guess. They can earn money from social media platforms, commission from product sales, and even the largest share of the earnings come from sponsored content. Hell, I got my degree from Indiana State University when I wanted to be a quote-unquote influencer on radio.

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1: 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Lyra, I need you to stay on the phone. I got to grab some information real quick, okay?
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It's B105.7, where we're all about the variety. Of course, your Indianapolis Colts are going to be back in action again this Saturday. They're going to be at home, though, Lucas Oil Stadium. They're going to be hosting the Atlanta Falcons at 1 p.m. kickoff for preseason game number 2. They say the

We know celebrities make residuals off movies they've been in, right? It's B105.7, and Matthew McConaughey was recently in an interview, and he revealed which movie makes him the most residual money. I would have never guessed it, but it's How to Lose a Guy in 10 Days. He still makes money off that, and he says the biggest checks of the year come around Valentine's Day because it's such a Valentine's Day movie.

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0: You know, you can always text us on the B-Text line at 317-681-1057. It's B105.7, where we're all about the variety. And Nancy texted this to me earlier, and it was a survey by Inspired Taste that mapped out the favorite pasta shape in each state, revealing some of the strong regional preferences. Like, so, for example, spaghetti was the overall favorite in 20 states, but it wasn't in Indiana. Indiana, we love our penne pasta. I mean, I love pasta. My doctor doesn't love me loving pasta. Maybe I need to find a new doctor, because I don't see me ever giving up pasta.
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Hello again. My name is Dan, and Lyra from Seymour picked up her $500 earlier today because she heard her name and called back within 10 minutes. 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

Red Hot Chili Peppers and Scar Tissue on B105.7, where we're all about the variety. Don't Mondays just seem like they last forever? I think maybe Mondays ought to be part of a 3-day weekend. I'd be good with Fridays either, just as long as we end up with a 3-day weekend.

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I'll tell you how that's going to be possible coming up after Bob Seger and Old Time Rock and Roll. Just

All right, so you're going to have to be in Florida for this, but 2 Chainz just made this official. Buffalo Wild Wings Go and Jimmy John's are teaming up so that you can get wings and subs under one roof starting tomorrow, actually. Just had to look at the date, starting tomorrow. Now, I tell you what, you put as

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Did you ever collect the McDonald's toys you got out of a Happy Meal? It's B105.7, where we're all about the variety, but evidently, there's a McDonald's toy from 1997 that's worth more money today, and it's still gaining value. It was the Happy Meal Girl Doll. 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

Sexy back from Justin Timberlake. It's B105.7, where we're all about the variety. You know the peanut butter brand Jif? Well, they're giving its logo a makeover for the first time in 30 years. They're saying that they're removing the shadow from its logo to give it a cleaner, bolder look. Plus, they're also going to be offering some recipes on the label itself. I, for one, have never noticed a shadow on the logo, and when it comes to recipes for peanut butter,

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Lyra Clay Camper Seymour became our most recent winner with these big bucks. She picked up a $500 earlier today with me. It was so good to talk to her, too. She has no idea what she's going to do with the money. We'll reset tomorrow to $500. 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

B105.7, we're all about the variety. Of course, the Colts have preseason game number 2 coming up on Saturday. They're going to be at Lucas Oil Stadium hosting the Atlanta Falcons. Kickoff for that game is going to be 1 o'clock.

drift away from Uncle Cracker and Dobie Gray. It's B105.7, where we're all about the variety, and evidently these snake stories are becoming a thing, because last week we talked about that Arkansas high school football player that found a 2-foot cottonmouth in his helmet while he was practicing. Now there's a new one, but a Tennessee woman captured video of a snake coming out from underneath the hood of her car while she was driving. This one was bigger. It was a 5-foot long snake that surprised everybody on the road and in the car, obviously. They tried to pull over to remove the snake, but it jumped off before they could stop. I'm sorry. There's a lot of nope rope stories that are going on, and if I'm driving and I see a 5-foot snake, I don't care if it's a 1-foot snake. I'm selling the car. I'm not keeping it. Somebody else can have it. Hall & Oates and Maneater on B105.7.

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Coming up tomorrow morning on the Sean Show, he does tough trivia between 6:40 and 6:50. Now, why that time is important is because when he does tough trivia, he'll actually give you the correct answer. 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

REO Speedwagon and take it on the run. 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We're all about the variety. 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

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B105.7. Hello again. It is Dan riding along with you. And if you haven't downloaded the B app, you might want to do so, because now when you download the app, you'll be able to register to win a family four-pack of tickets to this year's Indiana State Fair. It's Taylor Swift now with the Fate of Ophelia.

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It is Monday evening. It's Eric with you on B105.7. It's all about the variety. Well, the Fever got another win. They beat the Dream in Atlanta last night. Final score 95-91. Fever now 23-12. They'll play tomorrow in Toronto against the Tempo. 7 o'clock game star up there in Canada.

course, you know all about the flooding that's been happening here in Indiana, central Indiana especially. Anderson, heavily affected. Noblesville. Parts of Indianapolis surpassing levels of 1913. The White River having set new records, cresting at over 24 feet in Anderson and Noblesville. Lots of help going out to all those in need and prayers as well. B105.7, it's all about the variety.

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It's all about the variety. B105.7, you're with Eric. And of course, in the midst of all of the flooding that's taken place, there are people, maybe you, looking to get repairs made. Watch out for contractors that are unsolicited offering services. Attorney General says to reduce financial risk, withhold down payments until the work starts, keep those payments as small as possible, and use credit cards as well.

It's always nice giving away money. It's V's Big Bucks, brought to you by Indy Decorative Concrete, our local cash giveaway. 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

It was on this date in 2008, swimmer Michael Phelps becomes the first person to win 8 gold medals at one Olympic Games. That was extremely amazing. Hasn't happened since, I don't think. It's all about the variety, B105.7.

Well, just so you know, overnight tonight should be dry. Maybe some fog. Otherwise, about 62 here in town. And tomorrow, 81. Some sun. Looking forward to that. B105.7. It's all about the variety. I'm Eric.